0: What are you singing first,
1: time
0: or second?
1: No, Harry, I'm singing second, man.
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0: I'll bring that bass out, man.
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0: 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Come on.

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1: Well, we're in love.
0: Now listen, let me tell you, I don't want.

0: 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We're just chilling with earth, wind, and fire.
1: This is my desire. Talking about culture, I'm a vulture. Just like you beat a woman, mosquito.